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3: 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Magandang morning. Magandang morning na naman mga kaibigan. On behalf of Rico John, I'll be sitting down all the way till 12 o'clock, all the way till 1 o'clock rather. But of course, 11 to 1, it's going to be the Bag of Flavors. Ito po ay inyong mapapanood sa ating Big Sound sa ating Facebook, mga kaibigan. Of course, kasama natin dyan sa Bag of Flavors si Sir Rondel, si Sir Byong, at siyempre ating mga UC interns, mga kaibigan. University of Cordillera interns to Sir Rico, of course. At featuring today is the Order of the Scarlet. Yan, mga kaibigan. Baguio Flavors, music all made in Baguio City. 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
3: Ay, mga fanatics dyan, mga kaibigan, later on, 11 to 12 o'clock. Ayan, Baguio Flavors po tayo. Of course, today is May 28th, Thursday, 2026. It's Mighty Thursday, Mighty, di ba? Thor. 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
1: 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Di ba, ma'am?
2: Very good!
1: Yes! Ako pa rin po ang unicorn, Big Jerry, of course. Ito po mga pangyaring nangyari. Today is May 28, mga kabigan. But of course, noong 1898, May 28, mga kabigan, the newly constituted Philippine Revolutionary Army, led by General Emilio Aguinaldo, achieved its first major military victory against Spanish colonial forces in the Battle of Alapan in Imus, Cavite. Upon the return, or the exile return, General Emilio Aguinaldo had just returned from exile in Hong Kong days prior. So he brought back the national flag, which he designed, take note, and had sewn in Hong Kong by Marcel Agoncillo, her daughter Lorenza, Delfina Herbosa Natividad, and niece of Dr. Jose Rizal. The first unfurling, and to celebrate this momentous first victory, Aguinaldo unfurled and hoisted the flag for the first time while the battle took place in Alapan. The flag was officially hoisted shortly after the Teatro Caviteño in Cavite Nuevo, the present Cavite City, in front of the Filipino troops and captured Spanish soldiers. This happened 2 weeks before the formal proclamation of the Philippine independence in Cavite, Cavite on June 12, 1898. Yan, mga kaibigan. Something for you to know, ano sa goat? 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

0: And of course, Sir Rondel Olarte, marami salamat. Thank you very much. And of course, nakalimutan ang pangalan ni, ano pangalan ni? Si Rhett. Ayan. Kay ano? Kaibra Records. Ayun, no? Thank you very much. Alright. So mga kaibigan, thank you very much to Cafe Umali, Abad Brew, Araneta Brew, and of course, Metro Baguio Lions Club. Marami salamat. It's one of their advocacies as well. Kasama po ang Big Sound FM at Big Radio and of course, on 2600 Productions. With that, mga kaibigan, marami salamat. This is your Baguio Flavor. Opa si Rico John. Back to the studios.
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4: 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Magandang hapon pa rin mga kaibigan. 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Big Jerry checking in all the way till 6 o'clock on a 3 solid hour. At syempre, it's raining man. 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
4: 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Humidity 78% and the wind is traveling at 6 kilometers per hour, mostly cloudy and it's raining. 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But of course, what's happening in your backyard. Mga kaibigan, alam nyo ba na ang mga nangyari noon ay ang ito. Yung hindi nyo narinig kanina umaga, did you know that today, May 28, way back 1898, the newly reconstituted Philippine Revolution Army, led by General Emilio Aguinaldo, achieved its first major military victory against Spanish colonial forces in the Battle of Alapan and Imus Cavite. At syempre, ngayong araw din ito mga kaibigan, General Aguinaldo had just returned from exile in Hong Kong days prior. And he brought back the national flag, which he designed and had sewn in Hong Kong by Marcela Agoncillo and her daughter, Lorenza and Delfina Herbosa Natividad, and the niece of Dr. Jose.

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10: 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Check your time. It is now 3:32. A while ago this morning, mga 11 o'clock in the morning, right? We just had a live coverage of Baggy Flavors. Kasama po natin dyan si Sir Rondel Olarte, to Sir Byong, and yung ating mga students ng UC, ang ating mga interns ng UC, and of course to Sir Rico, of course, at ang bandang Order of the Scarlets. But anyways, I would like to thank Sir Rondel Olarte sa aking matalap na cafe latte. Yeah, baby. Maraming masalams. And of course, that's coming from Cafe O'Malley, the best coffee in town. Oras natin, 33 after 3 o'clock. 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

But when his drinking, lusting, and his hunger for power became known to more and more people, the demands to do something about

The Hits All Day. The best mix from the past. 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Or now. 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
5: Magandang hamon pa rin mga kaibigan. 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Boom!

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1: Bend down, O Lord, and hear our prayer. Let no one end this day without forgiveness. Let us not worry about what is past or what is about to come. Teach us to trust in you, for your plans are for our good, to give us a future and a hope. As we lay our heads to sleep, we find comfort that in you, Lord, our labor is never in vain. And in you, there is no sorrow, but we have overflowing peace, love, joy, and prosperity. In Jesus' name.
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